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1: Eight months since I saw you, but I'm still in your bedroom. On my skin I can feel you. Rotting in those blue sheets. 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

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So why you caught me tripping all mad pressed? 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She would tell anybody, she gonna tell her on me. She would go on TV, she going Ellen on me. 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So sick, you know what, the part that's ill. 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That bullshit comes back to bite you. Through a party, mad I ain't invite you. Selfish to assume it's all spite you.

0: 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Радіо Аверс.
1: 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I used to meet you down on Woods Creek Road. 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

You thought I'd crumble, but love isn't measured by who stays. 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And I rose, not perfect, but whole.

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1: Halloween party, we were only 14. Thought you had a guy, but you were only talking. We played a game, then a game, forget the name, but the man we kissed. Different direction, but we had a connection. Tried to be the class clown to get your attention, but you were shy with a spark in your eyes I couldn't resist. Now here in your arms, and my heart has found a home.

blame room. 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